Sierra 2 car code 16, 95 south, prior to 41, in Waltham. You're in the BDO, you're going to be looking for a Dodge.

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1: Sir, Route 3 South, in the area of mile marker 84, by Drum Hill and Chelmsford. If you could check the area, get a couple code 22s reported. There's someone trying to assist geese crossing the

0: 16-20-82. 82. So I'm off with the DMV, what it looks like. There's a female, passenger female in distress. 95 northbound, just prior to exit 76 Alpha. Can you take this lady for me?
1: Go ahead, sir.
0: It's going to be 80 Echo Golf Victor Echo, White Toyota Corolla.

station aid to A5 Cruisers. CS5 from Winter PD. The Coast Guard has been contacted for two overdue juveniles last seen off the southern tip of Deer Island. They're supposed to be traveling to Long Island directly south. The parents lost contact with them 30 minutes ago. No names or ages at this time, only a blue kayak, a yellow paddleboard. The Marine Unit and the Coast Guard are en route.

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1: On a stop 107 southbound, Saugus, can you start action for a Honda Accord? I'm all set.
0: 3-2.

0: Station H, Marine University.
1: Marine 14.
0: Yeah, I was just making sure you're aware of that incident going off Winthrop Kayak is, I heard that Winthrop Harbor Master on Marine 16, they headed out.
1: We didn't catch it. What was the incident going on?
0: Okay, it's Coast Guard's open incident for two overdue teenagers, Winthrop. One's in a blue kayak, a yellow paddleboard for the other one. We're allegedly paddling from Long Island to Point Shirley Beach in Winthrop.
1: Appreciate it.

0: 69-81, I'm on a 4. Appreciate. Station H Marine Unit.
1: Marine 14.
0: Sir, I copied that on channel 16. You want me to lift Boston 02?
1: Yes, sir, if you would.

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1: Marine Base. A man climbing a fence attempting to jump onto Solo Drive. Male stumbled into the road, climbed up on the overpass, was climbing the overpass. Working with the code 22 now, they are reporting that it is west.

0: Station Data Marine 14.
1: Yes, sir. Everyone's standing down. Apparently, they made it back to shore.
2: Sure, that's negative. I just spoke to the Windsor PD. They're asking for a boat to go to the eastern tip of Deer Island. They said they're not out of danger yet.
1: Okay, received. I'll let Boston Fire know. Do a turn and run.
2: Yeah, that just came over Bay Front right now from Winthrop Dispatch.
1: Received.

0: 26. Sir, I'll be 17 from here. Operator issued a criminal summons.
1: H4, can you go again with the 6 of that incident on Starro, please?
2: Westbound before the Fenway exit.

0: 69A1. A1. Sir, that individual is verbally conscious. Counsel. I'll be 17.
1: Appreciate it, sir. Thank you.
0: H4, is she driving a Jeep, the caller?
2: They are no longer in the area.
0: Can you ask her what car she's driving?
3: The Marine unit, that is confirmed. Winthrop just confirmed it on paper, and those patties are on shore now.
0: Marine 14 has that, sir. Thank you.
2: Caller is in a Toyota RAV4.

0: customer reunion on C. Sorry, Winthrop Dispatch just came on and said the potties that were on shore are not the missing potties. They're still missing. They said there is a language barrier with their callers.
1: Okay, receive. We'll head back up.

0: H Marine Unit on State.
1: Roger.
0: All right, now Winthrop Dispatch says that the children are safe with their mother in the parking lot at Deer Island.
1: Received, Marine 14 V.

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0: 86 patrols, one call of an erratic white pickup, 93 north, passes 14, Mass Ridge, 9 Sierra Bravo 664, ability to maintain lanes.
1: A5.
2: Ma'am, you can disregard any calls about a white Tesla on Lynchville Drive with a smashed-in door. Both parties exchanged information prior to my arrival. I'll be 17.
1: Received.

0: 86 Cruisers. Single call on two vehicles racing. High rate of speeds in and out of lane, almost struck the code 22. Coming on from Route 3 to 95 North, they were in the Woburn stretch as I was talking to the caller. One plate, 6 Romeo Echo, Fox 85, 6 REF 85. The second vehicle was a white Chrysler 300 that code 22 could not get the plate. On the queries on that first vehicle, failure to stop on the 5th. One call only, 95 North, most likely in the Reading stretch at this point.
1: 411 copies direct.
2: Is in Linfield. What was the description on that first one with all the queries?
0: So that first vehicle was a gray 2011 Infiniti G37 6 REF 85. Vehicle comes back out of Lowell. The Dunstable PD failure to stop.
2: Thank you.
1: 4264 A3. A3. Waltham Auto took 2, occupants of medical refusals, all assets 17. Slip mass 202, no minor guardrail damage, the BDL.

0: 269-A1. I'm off with a DMV off the exit of Commerce Way and Presidential Way, I believe.
1: Where is he? Do you need a tow?

0: Stay two to 16th Lane.
1: On the stop, so we have just after the off ramp.
0: 3C, sir.

0: to the cruiser 1620. Sir, I'll be clearing shortly. What do you have for me, sir?
1: Sir, at your earliest convenience, 95 southbound, they just passed exit 76A. Three calls for a car that's being erratic. One Foxtrot Victor Sierra 53 should be a black Explorer in and out of lane. Three calls so far, sir.
0: I see you.

0: 1620 A2, sir. If you get another call, would you mind staying on the line with that caller?
1: Receive, sir.

cruisers, single call on an erratic. Just past the Ferncroft, approaching Center Street in Danvers, 95 South. All I have for my code 22 is a dark-colored Ford Explorer using all lanes of travel. Drove in the center median and then back to the third travel lane. All over the road, one call only.

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You're going to be all set. 1620 is 95 southbound, approaching 78.

0: Alpha 6. Do you still have a call on the Lama on that vehicle?
1: Negative, sir. I can give him a call back.
0: No, that's all right. Can I just get the description one more time? I think that's the same vehicle A2 gave out, correct?
1: Sir, she was unable to get a plate. She kept her distance. Dark Ford Explorer, male occupant. That's all I got from her.
2: A2A6, that's the vehicle I got, sir.
0: A2, you got a plate, didn't you?
2: Yes, sir, stand by. Sir, that plate would be 1 Foxtrot Victor Sierra 53. 1 SVS 53.
0: Hey, I'm at the split 128 and 95 southbound in PV. Can you tell me where that's out of?
3: About average, Lieutenant. Most likely going to be the son driving. He was just stopped in this vehicle on June 15th. Same name. 36-1980, just was stopped three times in the past 2 months. Just seeing.
0: Thank you, sir.

0: six of those cruises. I believe it's one of the same A2. If you spoke with one of the code 22s, Matt, that's who I just spoke with. He called back. He stated that vehicle took 128 north from 95 south, heading towards Gloucester right now, if that's one of the same.
1: 411, copy, direct.
2: A2 for that cruiser. That's affirmative, sir.
0: A6 has that, thank you. A2, did you start anything for the erratic?

16-05 to 84. 84. Sir, I'll be off with the 2 vehicle code 16. Wellington Circle in front of the CVS. I'll advise.

0: 411.
1: At 95 South, passing exit 60, I have the caller on the line. That's the updated 6. If any other cruises in the area, please advise.
2: Receive, I'll do the flip now.
3: The caller cell phone.
1: I have him on the line. You want me to transfer over?
3: Sure.

0: 95 north south to 59. Should be coming off exit 60. You might catch it.
1: No tows required. Just a paper exchange.
0: No.
2: Yeah, I'm going to be getting on from the rotary here in Wakefield.
0: Okay, he's going southbound, exit 57. So if you're at the rotary, you got to continue north, south. Passing 57, high speeds, breakdown lane violations, was on the grass at one point.

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1: Alright, just to confirm, it's going south, right, towards north.
0: Confirm. He's first lane, slows down significantly.
1: 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One more time with the description I have, and run the plate.
0: A dark black Ford Escape. I got middle lane coming up to 93.

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1: Machine, can you update 83? I'm approaching 83 now.

0: 7186. 86. Sir, disregard any calls of a DMV 93 South at the 15.5. They had a flat. The tie change is completed. LD 17.
1: Erratic operation coming up to Wind Street now.
2: 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Correct.
0: I have it. I'm going to flip it to 125.4.

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1: All right, four-way flash is activated, sir.

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0: Okay, Rashid. So what? Newer model, Ford Escape, older model?
1: 2009 Ford Escape, older model.

0: does have OUI second on there. Looks like guilty.
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0: 16, Medford. Sir, could you head to Mississippi Valley Parkway, Route 16 westbound between Locust and Coles? They're looking for a white Maxima and a red vehicle of some sort. They should have their hazard lights on.
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0: 1805 to 84. I'll be on 4.
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0: I saw that, sir. 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
0: Sir, one call, one-way driver, State Road, unknown description of the vehicle, just a sedan, silver.

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2: Three Caesar, thank you.
3: Yeah, about one right now.

280, check the area of the Parkway liquor. Code 22 reports that the vehicle might have been silver or white, stopping in left lane with the hazards on.

four of those cruisers. You can stand down at this time.

0: of those cruisers, ANS, is en route. Zone Alpha.
1: Nothing showing State Road, Bennington.

16, Route 3 South in the area of exit 84. Both cars are going to be located in the median. Unknown PI, unknown tows. Chubbs for EMS is responding precautionary. One car described as a hatchback, unknown on the other.

Bridget.

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1: A6. So I'll be providing a courtesy transport off the highway at 61 Middlesex Turnpike at the gas station. Starting mileage is going to be 137712, 137712.
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0: Vista with your mileage, sir. 1115 or A6. Alright, sir. ANS secured that vehicle, all lanes reopened. No signs of impairment detected. EMS cleared that party. They're going to be taking a ride share home for the night. B17.
1: Calls 495 southbound, just after 91 before 89 of a 15. Looks like this car in the first lane.
2: Receive, sir. If you could make the flip and check on that, I do have 269 responding from the barracks and 1532 is with a 16 on Route 3. Stewart's is already en route. I'm contacting Chelmsford EMS now.
1: Hey, affirm, sir. I'm flipping at 91 on the street.
2: Appreciate it, thank you.

0: 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A wrong way activation is going to be in Burlington, 95 north in the south, north in the south. Exit 50, 50 Bravo.
1: A6 has that. Cruisers copy direct.
2: 1159 has that direct. I just flipped at the turnpike, didn't see it. I'll flip back around and check on turn.

0: 1333A1. I mean, that was for a second lane taken. It looks like there's no need for EMS, but you can send a precautionary.
1: Receive. They just got off the phone with Chelmsford. They are en route.

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1: MLN with 22, who had the wrong way passer. It looks like it corrected. It is now 95 southbound and leave Lexington stretch.
0: Received, sir. Is that party able to get a plate?
1: Working on it.

Sir, he said it's going southbound. It did correct, but it's going southbound. It'll be a bright gold car or SUV.

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1: The 22 took 3 north. The vehicle is a sedan. No further description, no plate. It continues southbound in the south in the Lexington area.
0: 3.

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1: Evening, sir, south.

0: Captain Hunter Old, 86 Adrian Station A. Bullwood southbound, auto 8046 Bravo in Lexington, unfounded, 17.
1: Breezy, sir. Thank you.

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1: 381, Stuart, Danny, MS on the 4. Appreciate it.
2: He's on en route southbound prior to 20. He's all set. He's got AAA en route.
3: 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Thank you.

0: 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I'm on a pull with 1333.
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1: 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Route 1 South approaching Copeland.
0: Sir, can you head over to the boulevard and release cruise 280 so that he can get to his post and stand captain?

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0: From Quincy PD, 1031 Quincy Shore Drive in the Grossman Park area. Victims reporting a male came up to their vehicle and exposed himself. The suspect is going to be in a 2010 Ford Edge utility cutter color black, Mass Reg 8844 Alpha Foxtrot.
2: Hey, one called an erratic, 95 southbound, passing 86. It's a 2000 Chevy Impala sedan color ray, Mass Reg 55 Charlie Kilo 94, 55 CK 94, lane control issues.
0: 1031 Quincy Shore Drive.
1: Hey, firm, sir. 95 southbound, just prior to 72.
3: I'm on a cell phone just prior to 81. I'll stand by for it. Station, I was at the last updated 6 for that vehicle.
2: Affirmative. It came in from C Troop. It was a misdirected that they got.
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I'll be on a 4 there now. 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
1: 8-5.
2: Now I'm for the station. I got nothing shown from that erratic from 81 down exit 70. 17.
1: 3-2, sir.

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1: H4,
0: receive. 7-6 to H6. Sir, 1673 is off at that party. I'm going to be en route to 569 Quarry Street in Quincy. The address of the RO of that vehicle. Try and make contact. Bye-bye.
2: Quincy states they have cruises off there and the vehicle is there. They're going to attempt to make contact. I told them you're en route.
0: See you, sir. Thank you.
3: 760. I'm in Quincy now. What's the address of that? I'll head that way, too.
0: 569 Quarry Street in Quincy. It's the address of Master Edge 8844 Alpha Fox.
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0: 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Go ahead. Sir, could you head northbound, prior to exit 14 for a DMV flat tire? I'll have Chevy drown.
1: Okay, receive. 760, you can be all set there, then.

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0: 94, just confirming your 6, you're northbound Pride at 14. Hey, Brian, we're slow rolling right now. We're about a half mile out from 14. Okay, receive. I'm northbound coming up at 11.
1: Sir, clearly just hooking up that last vehicle down at Elliott. No other vehicles in violation north of Revere Street, 217 shortly.
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Just want to hop in front of us. 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

0: 350 the Boulevard. 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
1: 3.
0: Sir, I'm off of the DMV 2 westbound, just prior to exit 115. Can you stop me, Stewart, to assist with a tire change?
1: 6.

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1: Sir, on a stop, 93 South, just prior to 34.
0: Sir, when you clear that, 93 northbound, just prior to exit 27. One call at this time of a female party in the breakdown lane near a car with hazards on.

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1: Sir, from State 901. Code 1692 North at the 13.4 mile marker. Unknown on toes or injuries. Read it.
0: 1278. Again, that's Georgia Reg, Delta, Bravo, Quebec. 1278. Operated by Miguel Hernandez Ortero, Sierra Alpha, 226, 2586. Sierra Alpha, 2262586. They are pinging his phone for the Q5 statements. The means were crashing the car on the highway. He may have access to firearms in the incident in Newberry. He did state that he knows where to get a gun and did make threats towards the female victim. Last known location was 495 heading southbound in the Lawrence stretch. Again, use caution. There's also PC out of Newberry.
1: Anyone has it? 82 receive.
2: And 3 has it.
1: 86 has it. D4 receive. 873A1, sir, what was the 6 on that pedestrian in the roadway again?
3: Sir, it's going to be prior to exit 27. I passed that information along to A4. You can disregard.

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1: Greasy, sir. Check his re-engine cadence.

0: 1673 or 760. Do you guys see any guardrail damage back there?
1: Sir, 495 North. Just prior to exit 104, multiple calls of a 16 involving three cars, airbag deployment, unknown PI, through an EMS, already en route, and started tow.
0: Receive, sir, I'm en route.
2: Gonna be the medium.

0: Ada A3. Delta Bravo Quebec 1278. They just called back. Last thing was 195 heading southbound in the Lowell stretch.
1: Reese 453. 453, copy direct. 299.
2: Sir, missing link westbound. Somewhere in the Medford area, it seems like it's where it goes right over 93. Just from North Shore Regional, a hit and run with injuries. Medford EMS is en route. Unknown as of now for a vehicle description.
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1: 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Thank you.

0: 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I'm going to have the first lane taken, 495 North, prior to 104.
1: 4-H-6, that vehicle's going to be on its way. Just minor guardrail damage at the 13.4.

0: 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We also have the middle lane taken.
1: Resume.
2: How many vehicles are in that? 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
0: Negative, sir.

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1: Black Toyota Supra.
0: Sir, can you go again? 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
0: Ma'am, traffic stop for revoke for insurance, North Beacon Street and School Street. Can you start me DNG? I'll be all set.
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1: Alright, sir.
0: 4 Tango Juliet, November 81, 4 TJN 81.
1: Received, that was the vehicle involved in that 16.

0: for that one. Was that the fleeing vehicle?
1: Just trying to figure that out, sir. 209, just to confirm, that is the vehicle that left the scene, correct?
2: Affirmative from the RO.

0: age 4 to 2 for the Indian Room.
1: Good evening. Pressing. Affirmative. Alright, the last hit on it's about 40 minutes ago on Flock in Everett, but I'll keep an eye on it.
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3: Negative, they're not this time. They have been calling me with updates, but I haven't heard back since.
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0: 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Is that a gray Nissan Altima? Michigan's towing for a Subaru Impreza. 495 southbound prior to 109 for a DMV.
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0: Roger, 6.
1: Slide up to Ocean Ave, beyond the barracks. Let's stop a car. It's occupied 3 times.

0: 8-4.
1: 8-4.
0: Steven says 1. Two fighters are being transported to Ember Hospital, all assets 17.
1: Again.
0: A4, be advised, I'll be doing a follow-up at Ember Hospital.

responded to Route 3 area patrols. Just got a phone with New Hampshire State Police. They had a failure to stop that just made its way into Kingsborough from Route 3 South. It's going to be New Hampshire Reg 578-8207. It's going to be on a white Silverado 1500 Chevy.

0: 8-4-299. Sir, Lynn's been notified. They're going to swing by that address and check the area. 8-4 to Station 9.
1: Go ahead, sir.
0: Ma'am, just making sure you were tracking that vehicle that fled the scene and the plate of it.
1: Affirmative, the Ford Transit, ma'am.
0: Yes, ma'am. Thank you.
1: 3-2.
0: 299.

0: 1 to Route 3 Area Patrols. Update on that vehicle from New Hampshire. New Hampshire State Police is still with them in Massachusetts. Vehicle got off exit 81 Route 3, headed into Lowell.
1: A1, what was their reason for the stop?
0: I'm unsure of that, ma'am. I can get an update, please.
1: Received, thank you. You can also see if they got a description of the operator. It looks like it might be registered to a female.
0: They did say that there was two male parties in the vehicle, and they were, like, videoing out of the vehicle, laughing.
1: Received.

0: through, you all set?
1: Yeah, if you want to slide in, that'd be great, thank you.

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1: 85.
0: Sir, 107 South in Saugus. We're about a half mile south of Ballard Street. Can you open up a call for me and start me the next in line for a Toyota sedan?
2: A1.
3: Sir, for that failure to stop, I have New Hampshire on the phone now. If the reason was a erratic operation.
2: Appreciate it, man. Thank you.

0: copy.
1: Right, sir.
0: I'm just going to swing cons.
1: Receive. I was there about an hour ago. It was pretty empty.
2: A1. They said that truck pulled into the BP gas station on Chelmsford Street. They're now at the corner of Chelmsford at Plain Street and Lowell. The New Hampshire sergeant's on scene. Lowell PD's on scene. If you could slide one that way to assist as well, they believe it's still occupied.
0: 3C379, copy direct.
1: Confirm, sir, I'm 495 south at 91. Could you go with that cross street again?
2: Chelmsford Street at Plain Street in Lowell.
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3: Connect inbound, exit 4.

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1: Sir, are the occupants on scene?
0: Negative, ma'am. Looks like they left. I'm not sure where they went. I'm with Merrimack CD right now.
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0: 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We'll be going to River Street Dunkin' Donuts.
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0: So what, is it station A? On the stop, we're one north at the Linfield Tunnel of Linfield Geach. Can I get 11-14 ready?
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0: David Gonzalez, G-O-N-Z-A-L-E-Z, and he's going to be May 19th of 1992.

0: 2688 Patrols. One call of an erratic lane control issues, running the vehicle off the road. We 95 northbound passing exit 58, described as a blue transit van with reflector tape.
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2: Oh, see if I can find anything now. Just stand by a moment.

0: identifying northbound passing the exit 58, described as a blue transit van with reflector tape.
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2: I'll see if I can find anything now. I'm just standing by a moment.

0: is going to be Sierra 13865448. Again, Sierra 13865448.
1: Repeat.
0: He's going to be going for public urination and then furnishing a false name to law enforcement.
1: Receive.

0: 5885. I'll be transporting that party.
1: Station, just out of curiosity, was that one of his aliases?
2: What was the number in the code?
1: He's Sierra 13865448. Again, Sierra 13865448.
2: Negative, that was not one of the ones listed.

0: 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Thank you. We'll add another phone on.
1: Sir, can you go to the duty office at your convenience?

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1: Off on a traffic stop with 328.
0: Received. One of you can clear. Can you slide over to Tolden Bridge northbound? There's a DMV in the right lane.
1: Bridget 493 will be en route.
2: Just hit heading northbound into Lynn. It's a brown Chevy Malibu.
1: Received. Do you have the plate on that?

0: 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Just grab it from them.
1: 50 Fulton.

A5 Air Controls. That's the plate that's stolen Victus. 5 Papa Echo Tango 62. 5 PE T62. Should come back to a Chevy Malibu sedan, color gray.

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So you could disregard that DMZ, 89's taking care of it.

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You got 95 southbound prior to 43 for a code 4 deer between the first and second travel in.

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865-885. 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It's on the boulevard right in front of Lumina. And then if you can you start me a tow for an SUV?

0: 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I won't be able to remove this deer from the roadway.
1: Appreciate it.

0: 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Mystic Valley Parkway.
1: Sir, 16 westbound. I believe it's going to be in the area of Centilly Circle. The caller's really unsure of the location. For a two-car, unknown on injuries or tows, Everett's also going to be en route.
0: Great, Steve. I'm one mic out.

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1: Received. Call started.
0: Received, thank you.
2: You're going to be all set, 299?
0: Why don't you slide? There's a four car 16 right.

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1: Any 8-4 patrols copy to us?

0: 25. 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
1: 493, you tracking same?
2: Affirm, sir, have that.
3: 299-84.
1: A4.
3: I got a plate when ready.
4: 391-H4.
1: Do we have no injuries?
3: Negative injuries. It's going to need one cell.
1: Receive. What kind of vehicle?
3: It's going to be a gray Nissan. Master Red 6, Romeo Sierra, Sierra 45, 6R, SS 45.
1: She's Obi Quillis.

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They're advising that they don't have anybody on right now and that they have to call somebody out.

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0: Cruiser, just so you have it, it just hit in Winthrop, inbound to Winthrop from Short Beach.
1: Hey there.
2: Sheriff, they would remove pieces of the deer into the breakdown lane. You just have to notify Mass DOT again. Let them know that failure.
1: Where is it?

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Ma'am, could you set the BC 258? It's going to be on a 7-1. H4, we'll also need a tow here. Stand by. I'll let you know what the company's going to be.

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0: on. And regarding that stolen Mash Reg 5, Papa Echo Tango 6-2, if you just want to attach the Sierra number, I guess he's overdue on a payment, but it's a misunderstanding. It's Sierra 6767-0542. 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
0: I'll be off of a single car 16 Morrissey outbound at Pope's Hill Street. If you can start us off.
1: Second.
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0: 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One tow is going to be taken by Creeley's, all outside 17.
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1: Negative 10, 9 Zach, 2009 Honda Accord Coupe color gray, no inspection sticker, and registered to a Julian Vargas Rodriguez, born in 2005 out of Mountain Ave in Revere. He's negative 14, 11 is active.
0: All right, can you run this plate 6 Zulu Kilo Romeo 19? And can you just confirm the color of that?

0: to show in stolen on a 2006 Honda Accord Coupe color black.
1: Alright, we're just going through Elliott Circle now. The operator's got no lights on in the car, so I'm just going to stop it off of that.
0: Which one do you have eyes on?
1: I'm just trying to compare it to the flock image. It could be the same car, it could not be. It's a gray with a black bumper. We're Elliott going on the 145 now.

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1: We stopped just prior to the 1A ramp.
0: Received. What's the plate on the vehicle you're off with right now?
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1: Floor under Gore, Morrissey.
0: Sir, could you head 93 southbound, prior exit 12 for a possible 3 car, code 16?
1: Shape, do you know the lane?
0: I believe they're in the middle travel lane.
1: Shape. 7-6 is en route for Freeport. Freeport. Raise it.

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1: How many toes?
0: Standby. Looks like at least two.

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0: 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Just the right lanes getting by.
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0: Hey, Florida 299. 299. 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I think it's right at the corner. He's out of the vehicle. I believe injured. It sounded like I have Medford Fire en route.
1: Receive. 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
2: Steve, you're on Revere Beach Parkway, correct? Not the Fellsway?
0: Affirm.
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0: I'll be en route to CHA Everett with Cataldo EMS as they transport one male detainee.
1: Resistance.

0: continue to the road advisory. 93 southbound, prior to exit 12, left 3 lanes. Fluid and speedy drown the deck. Again, road advisory. Fluid and speedy drown the deck. 93 southbound, prior to exit 12, left 3 lanes. H clear is 0413 out.
1: Those cruisers just took a 22 saying that there's a pedestrian walking 93 from that accident, wearing a red jacket or a green jacket, red hat.
2: Making the flip at exit 11. I didn't see anything on my first glance.

0: 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All parties were medical refusal. Schlager says both vehicles, all cruisers 17.
1: Southbound, prior exit 12.
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0: It's going to be 4 Alpha Lima Whiskey 41, 4 Alpha Lima Whiskey 41, 4 ALW 41. It's going to come back to a gray Honda HRV. Sierra 5 4 6 8 7 5 8 5 S 5 4 6 8 7 5 8 5 602 is going to head back to the barracks to grab the PBT.

A4. I'm going to be selling with one male. 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

0: 29984, Grilly's has one. I'll be 7 with 1 mil. He's at the BT.
1: Receive.
0: 84, be advised. BD fluid on the deck.

0: Beta A2, NA6. Passing along a bolo from Georgetown about 1 mic ago. It got on 95 south in the Boxford area. Gonna be an Uber. The passenger is wanted for stealing money and damaging a cell phone. It's a 2024 Toyota Corolla Cross SUV color gray. Mass Reg 2, Mike Bravo Sierra 52. Again, 2MBS52. And the passenger is wanted in the Uber, stealing money and damaging a cell phone.
1: A2 has it.
0: It got on southbound from Kilman Hill Road.

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0: 93 North, coming up to the Ted Williams Tunnel, or excuse me, the O'Neill Tunnel. I have a failure to stop. Rhode Island Reg 2, Charlie Juliet 546, request code 1.
1: 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I'm going to pass through with 8 to 9.
0: Right lane, speed 92, approaching the tunnel right now.

0: passing 95 southbound, coming up on 71.
1: Approaching 17.
0: Okay, H Patrol 1, H Patrol, please catch 760. Continue with your sixes.
1: 93 North in the tunnel, coming up on exit 18. Believe I still have eyes on him in the left lane.
2: Lieutenant Noons, command and control the pursuit. Keep going with your sixes.
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2: Okay, if you lost visual, terminate pursuit. Are there cruisers in the area and just follow for the vehicle?
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0: 444, station A. Standing by prior to 68.
1: 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I just told her to put her hazards on.

0: looking for a gray Toyota SUV. 2 Mike Barbo, Sierra 52.
1: Receive. I advise that vehicle that has it on approaching it now.
2: 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That's a 22. I have her on the phone. She's in a Ford Escape. And then the Uber should be right in front of her.

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2: We had a failure just at the top. We lost the visual of it in the O'Neill tunnel. Rhode Island Reg to Charlie Juliet.

0: 6. Do you have a second cruiser available?
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3: Go ahead.
2: We had a failure just stop. We lost the visual of it O'Neill tunnel. Ryland Reg 2, Charlie Juliet 546. Should come back to a 2015 Honda Civic color gray. No longer in pursuit.
3: Okay, was that 93 northbound?
2: Affirm.
3: Received, I'll notify you for.
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3: What was the reason for the stop?

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1: Beta failure to stop, Rhode Island Ridge, 2, Charlie, Juliet, 546, last seen, 93 northbound, heading through the O'Neill Tunnel.
2: Reese, ma'am, they're not pursuing it as of now?
1: They lost exit.
2: Did they lose sight in the tunnel, or was it, after the tunnel?
1: Stand by.
3: Go to.
0: What's the make and model on that car?
2: Stand by when I'm, gonna run it now.
0: 1620 to 444, sir. What's your 6? I'm passing for a craft now.
1: Pursued anymore. They lost sight of it. It was chapter 90 violation.
2: Receive 603, do you have that?

0: A1, did you copy direct on that pursuit that was terminated out of H, that 2015 Honda Civic, color gray, Rhode Island, 2 Charlie Juliet 546, 2 CJ 546. H was pursuing it northbound of the O'Neill Tunnel for Chapter 90 violations. Might be north of Medford now.
1: A1 did copy direct, sir. We have a cruiser's position for that, just in case.
0: Outstanding, thank you.
2: Sir, can you go with that Rhode Island reg again, please?
0: 2 Charlie Juliet 546, 2 CJ 546.
3: Go ahead, ma'am. There's a Georgetown sergeant en route as well.
0: Received.
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1: Ma'am, 602 is hopping on a 22 in Medford. Depending on how fast vehicles travel, it might have gotten past them. Do you want to just notify A1 or I could?
2: I'll take care of it.
1: Thank you, ma'am.

say the station that patrols in regards to the bolo for the failure to stop out of H for Rhode Island to Charlie Juliet 546. Just use caution if you do encounter this vehicle. Looks like it may have some connection to a shooting in Roxbury a couple weeks ago.

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0: 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Both of those parties are sent on their way. 17.
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0: 911. 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I'm going to make the flip at Concord Street until 1180 gets there.
1: Rescue, sir. 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
0: A-firm on the tow, sir. 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
1: There's you.
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Set it. 4, Foxtrot, Juliet, Lima, 574, FJL, 57, should be on our off. Coming to the MF on a 4.

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One was transported to Winchester Hospital by Wilmington EMS.

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0: So I'm going to be leaving the patrol area, but just so you have it, I'm going to be providing a courtesy transport to a pedestrian I was walking on Route 2. I'm starting miles and ready. It's a mail party.
1: Go to...
0: Starting mileage 3298.
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0: 81 to 1180. Getting multiple calls of a group of Corvettes racing 93 northbound. Should be passing exit 42 now.
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0: Sir, courtesy transfer complete. I dropped that party off at LY station. I have ending mileage when ready.
1: Got it.
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1: I'll be on a four. One of the vehicles here is off into the woods. 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
1: 86.
0: Sir, I'm flipping for debris in the road, 95 northbound, prior to exit 67, in case you had any calls on it. It's like a bucket, maybe a propane tank inside.

1205. 1205. Sir, can you head over to 575 Memorial Drive? Got a

Stage 4 to Dos Cruisers. Callers reporting the suspect is on foot, heading towards the BU Bridge. Black male,

0: what was the fixed address?
1: You all come with that, sir?
0: What was the sixth of the address reported?
1: 575 Memorial.
2: She's standing in front of the Hyatt right now, she said.

0: Operation's been addressed for those bodies. I have all information. Registration information, operator information. I'll add it to the call, B-17.
1: Now, purple shirt, blue jeans, setting on foot towards Beaton Bridge.
0: Received, I'll be off of them on the Beaton Bridge.
1: Received. Hey, for the other cruiser responding, can you meet with the victim? She says she's on Memorial Drive near the Hyatt.

Bill. No party.

call from a code 22. He's reporting a wooden pallet in the roadway, unknown on the lane. He's stating it's 93 South, just prior to 495.

0: I can check on that pallet. Is that northbound or southbound on 93?
1: So, I'm getting multiple calls. Suppose it's the latter, left lane, 93 southbound, just prior to 495. Left lane, possible left two lanes.
0: 1180 has that, and I can be en route, route 28 with them.

11 AM. 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It's off in the BDO. Notify Mass DOT if you haven't already.

0: H2H6.
1: H6.
0: I have EMS heading to the Boulevard by Farragut Road, in the parking lot over there near the flagpole. Free meal on this, she's under a top. People are trying to wake her up. She's unresponsive.
1: Received. We'll have 2223 en route.
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3: Sir, I'm on a stop 93 northbound prior to exit 25. Can you check in with Enterprise and see if they are going to allow this operator to operate this rental?
2: If you could get me a plate and a license number, I will see what I can do.
3: Receive. It's going to be New Hampshire registration, Tango 80, Uniform Kilo Yankee. That's Tango 80, Uniform Kilo Yankee. And I have the S number when ready for the operator.
2: Go ahead.
3: It's going to be Sierra 82-396-563. Sierra 82-396-563.
4: Hey, Nadine. I'm on Elm Street. I'm right up that way.
3: I see. Thank you, sir. We're going to be in the median.

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1: But
0: ma'am, I have info from Enterprise when you're ready to copy it.

0: Forum Enterprises, the contract was valid July 2nd through today's date. It's due back at noontime today. It was registered to a mail party out of Hyde Park. He is the only authorized operator and user on that contract. The individual you have is not listed on the contract as an authorized individual.
1: Okay, received. And just to confirm, is the authorized user last of Bonner, first of Jonathan?
0: Hey, affirmative. I have a CR number if you need it.
1: Received. Yeah, I'll take that number.
0: All right, ma'am. It's Sierra 34833431. Sierra 34833431.
1: Received. Thank you, sir.
0: The address listed on his license is the same address that Enterprise has on file for him.
1: Okay, received. Thank you, sir.
0: Ma'am, I don't know if he's off with you, but I just want to take a look at his box, what he has there.

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1: Sir, could you see if there's any Spanish-speaking troopers available to assist with booking at H4?
0: Station H3, trooper that speaks Spanish, any Spanish-speaking trooper to assist with booking at H4?

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Station HLA Station Cruisers Bolo out of Hoffington for 2 Bravo Zulu November 79. 2 Bravo Zulu November 79. Revoked insurance on the 2016 Buick Envision color black. Registered to a party out of Millbury. A vehicle should be operated by a Christian Carmo with a Sierra number Sierra Alpha 34705 25. Date of birth 1/22/99. They have TC to arrest for domestic assault and battery that occurred in Hoffington around 9:30 this morning. Party is believed to be heading to his parents' house at Tiffany Circle in Millbury. Mother is the registered owner of the vehicle. Again, that's for a Christian Carmo. They have PC to arrest for domestic assault and battery that occurred in Hoffington at 9:30 this morning. Should be driving 2 Bravo Zulu November 79 for a rope for insurance. 2016 Buick Envision color black. Could be heading towards Tiffany Circle in Millbury.

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0: 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It's northbound, just by 13 Bravo.
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0: Sir, from North Shore Regional, a hit and run. The 22 is still behind the suspect vehicle that fled. It's going to be 495 North, approaching exit 118. The suspect vehicle is going to be a brown Ford Bronco bearing New York Reg, Hotel Zulu Papa, 5396. 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

0: 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Party is in custody at this time. You can get your back.
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2: 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All found prior to 13 Bravo. Left lane.
1: The victim vehicle will pull over. He took exit 90 and he's going to be in the mobile gas station right off of the exit. He's going to be in a white Prius. I have name and callback information if you need it for him.
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Just so you have it, I did advise New Hampshire State Police to pull over for that vehicle.

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0: 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You're going to have to get it from 8.

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2: Sir, New Hampshire State Police called. One of their own troopers is off with that other vehicle involved with that hit and run. I do have the trooper's number for you, sir. If you'd like, I can give you that information.
3: Sir, could you add it to the comments? I'll give him a call.
2: Richard, again, he's currently standing by with that other person.

0: 1921. It's in the call for you.
1: 271. I didn't see anything headed southbound.
2: Yeah, I'm north, coming up to 11.

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0: Actually, I was on

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0: What's 5 close to you, to that flyover?
1: Receive 1036.

14-21-82. Sir, there's no damage on this Prius here, and the trooper off with the Bronco states there is no damage as well. No apparent crash.

25 to 2304. Code 22 reports a man walking with a

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2: Beach 6 received.

0: 23. Sir, I'm sure if it's going to be on you or if it's going to be on A6. 95 southbound, just prior to 49, in the median, there's a white car. It looks like it's stuck up on possibly the guardrail there with tire marks on the left lane.
1: Okay, received, sir. We haven't got any calls on that, but I'm going to be en route right now from the barracks.
0: Received, sir. I just took one call on it.
1: Received.

0: 23 to 622.
1: Go ahead, sir. 2 East and Concord.
0: Sir, State 911's advising 95 southbound at the 49 Alpha ramp. A solo vehicle into the ramp sign, possible unconscious individual in the vehicle. Lexington Fire EMS is en route, sir.
1: Where do you see, sir? I'm en route.

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0: True car code 16, 650 Ocean Ave, near the DCR parking. Possible hit and run.
1: Receive 461.
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1: Reese, 1129.
2: 83, I'm on a 4. Lexington EMS is on a 4.
3: Reese, you, sir, just advise if you need a tow.
2: Receive, sir. Just stand by on the tow for now. Looks like minor damage.

0: Intelligence Unit to A2. A2. Starts approached by a DCR worker. They're going to want a couple of parties trespass from the reservation here. If you have a cruiser available, sir, I'll make my way down there, but I'm not sure how many people it's going to be. And I got another call for a dog in a car also. I'm going to sit there. If you have anybody available, if not, just start Salisbury.
1: All right, received. Bay 2 to 1421. You copy that?
2: Confirm southbound 986.
1: I receive. If you just head over to the reservation to assist with what's going on there, I'll have 914 leave the barracks as well to assist.

0: if you could just start a tow whoever's next. This is a very minor crash. She took the ramp too quick here and blew out the oil pan. Vehicle's upright. There's no injuries at all. But I'm going to have to book it.
1: Receive, sir. It's going to be Waltham Auto. I'll start him now.

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1: 85.
0: If you have anyone going to that code 16, 650 Ocean, you can cancel them. Victim left.
1: Receive 461.

0: two of those cruisers. It's the mounted unit that was requesting assistance. I'm going to go ahead and contact DCR at the front desk and inquire more here.
1: Received.

0: responses on scene, Willow Pond Road at Jamaica Way for code 16.
1: Marisi, we have a cruiser that's pulling up shortly.
2: 2473 on 4. H4, can you start me 2 toes? Also need another cruiser here as well.
1: Receive 945 center out, and you have Stanley's on the way as well.

0: cruisers. What it's going to be, it's a dog that's locked inside a vehicle. It's going to be a Buick Enclave in lot 3 on the reservation. The only last three numbers of the plate that I was provided is 222. So again, it's just going to be a dog that's locked inside a vehicle in lot 3 of the reservation. All the windows are up with the animal stuck inside the vehicle.
1: H2, is that a secondary call that the mounted unit said he was headed to that? Any info on the trespassing call?
0: Negative on that. I just contacted Salisbury PD if they required anything else, and that was the only call they received as well, just regarding the dog. Nothing further regarding trespassing.
1: Steve, I'll advise when I get on scene with DCR.
2: To that cruiser on a route to Salisbury. Sir, you can disregard two females, no threats, no assaults, nothing like that. They're going to be all set. I'll take care of the dog. Thank you, gentlemen.
3: 12-0-3 on the floor.
2: Receive.
4: 914 receive.
0: A2 has it.
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1: Marine 14.
0: Sir, Marine 14 will be underway to Revere Beach for the fireworks security mission. IDs on board are 4589-3052, and we'll be switching to SOPS 1.
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0: Sir, you can cancel your response to that DMV code 22 callback.

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1: Sir, two vehicles towed, all cruisers 17.
2: Receive. Can we have one cruiser code 7?
1: Receive, I can do that.
3: Cycles use caution, Jamaica Way at Finer, Jamaica Way. Cycles use caution in that area. Fluid speed dry on the deck.

Ada Cruz, there you have it, from the Newberry Police Department. There's warrants in the NCIC for an arrest of a party. Party made mention that obtained a firearm and killed a victim of domestic violence, which occurred yesterday's date. Last known ping was in Lowell. That's, again, yesterday's date. The vehicle you're looking for is a 2024 white Jeep Grand Cherokee, Georgia, Delta Bravo Quebec 1278, Georgia, Delta Bravo Quebec 1278. The Florida OLN, Hotel 6, 555-418-63220. If you run the plate, the NCIC hits come up. Hey, Jerry,

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0: Sir, you start EMS to the barracks for a 35-year-old male detainee complaining of leg pain.

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0: Ma'am, motor vehicle stop, Boylston Street and Jersey Street. Just be advised of helping an operator with the expired registration.
1: Steve.
0: He should be able to renew online. I'll advise if I need to.
1: Steve.

0: 258-H4, LB 17 from Boston. That operator was able to renew the registration online.
1: Steve.

0: 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Didn't see anything westbound.
1: Received. The caller says that they're still on Soldier Field. Both vehicles should still be there.

0: 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Both vehicles have left the exchange paperwork.
1: Receive.

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I'll generate the paperwork and just get them on their way.

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0: A5. Route 16 West, in the area of Webster Ave, code 16.
1: I have a cruiser on the way.
0: If you have an extra patrol, it sounds like you're going to need a couple hands out there.
1: 461, can you hit that one?

0: for. Spofford Street, Newburyport.
1: Sir, code 22 reports that DMV is taking up the partially in the median and the left travel lane, just 95 north, just north of exit 83.

0: 42. I got eyes on it. It's in the median in between the on and off ramps. I'm going to have to flip at 81 for it.
1: I have Tedisco en route as well.
2: We'll start it just in case.
0: Operators outside of the vehicle with their hood up. It's a Kia Soul.
2: Receive.

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1: Water Street, Quincy.
0: 55 Morrissey by Star Market, car versus bicyclist. Doesn't sound like any injuries.

0: 6, H6 patrols, one call, 93 North, it's going to be a blue Chevy pickup with the license plate LL1. The caller said that they pointed a gun at them and then took the exit after a road rage incident. Possibly a gun, they said it was a black object. They thought it was a gun.
1: Sir, what do we have for a plate?
0: Mastridge, Echo Lima Lima Alpha 1, LL1, blue Chevy Silverado.
1: H6, what exit do they take?
0: 13 Bravo. That vehicle comes back revoked. Out of Braintree.
2: 27186, I'll be on a 4 with the bicyclist.
0: Receive.

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1: 82.
0: That Silverado could be coming your way on Morrissey.
1: Sir, is that Morrissey towards the barracks or away?
0: Could you take a plate for it? Send it.
2: To me, Nova Scotia, Hotel Sierra Golf, 176, HSG 176. Should be owner off on it. Stage here. Disregard on pushing this into the BDL. Newburyport towing's on scene here.
1: Receipt.
0: H6 of that last cruiser, it would be going towards the barracks if it got off 13B.

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0: Sarcisa, EMS, Morrissey outbound, 55 Morrissey, for a bicyclist, if I have another vehicle.
1: Alright, 55 Morrissey, are they conscious?
0: Conscious, 22-year-old male, head injury.
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0: A1 to 1180.
1: Northbound, just south of exit 43, white bald, white male, wearing a red sweater, walking southbound in the breakdown lane on the northbound.

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0: Brush Pond Rotary for a 2-car 60. I'll start us off.
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Just so you have it, I'm going to be on a 4 here at Dunks for a few mics. I'm going to help these individuals out with downloading Uber, finding a ride.

the operator of New Hampshire 5708552, repeating 5708552. It's a Subaru Outback. He is disabled here in the breakdown lane. He's off the road, not a hazard. He left the vehicle to obtain a drink and returned. He has AAA en route and no hazard here. 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
1: Lawrence is on.
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1: I'll give you a code too.

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0: Could you go to Winthrop Parkway, Short Beach, right at the Winthrop

0: 22 to 914. 95 North, prior to 86. New report. Sir, I have another DMV off in the median. This time it's going to be 95 North, just north of the off-ramp of exit 90 in Salisbury. I have Newbury Park towing en route.
1: Thank you.

0: Mike 1986.
1: Sir, do you get any calls for anything going on at Caddy Park?
0: Looks like a couple of ambulances, Quincy Fire and Quincy Police are off this.
2: Now on 4 H, I'm going on 4. Looks like it could be a gas call. Operators outside of the gas can, all of us.
0: I'll be on 4.

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1: You're on Marine 14.
0: Sir, Marine 14 is Coast 5 in route to Nantasket Beach. Report of a vessel overturned. IDs 3010 and 4574.
1: Received, sir, 1355.

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1: 82.
0: Sir, it's going to be a gas call. He does have a gas can with him, but I won't be able to bring him to a station. If you could just keep

0: A6 Cruises. PBD had a domestic 19 Magnolia Way. Left the area possibly in a red Chevy Malibu, no plate, no year provided as of yet. A female party, CR70821686, and PC to arrest. Left 19 Magnolia Way, possibly towards Danvers.
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0: 70 821 686.

cruises. The original time of the Calm PBD was 1336 hours. The time the party left. They may be trying to make their way to Needham or Weymouth, so probably out of the 86 area by now.

0: She's on Marine 14.
1: Yes, sir. Just confirm with D1. That reported vessel is actually afloat. No people in the water, no emergency. We'll be standing down and returning to base.
0: Received, 14-01 hours.

0: Now on 482 in station. I'm going to have the left lane taken here. 95 north, right at exit 90.
1: Where's it?
0: Hey, Jersey. Sir, can you just take some info down on this?
2: Hey, friend, bud.
0: Elderly party, born in 1934, tripped on a route walking through Caddy Park, split her forehead open. She's going to be transported to South Shore Hospital. Sierra Alpha 247-2537. SA 247-2537.
2: Received, sir. What hospital was that again?
0: South Shore Hospital, yes.
2: Received.

0: 6797. Faircraft Rotary Divers.
1: Got a 3 car, code 16. They're in the 95 South, exit 54, basically in the ramp, they said. Gonna need 2 tows. I'm gonna contact for this go. No worries. Sounds like they're right prior to it, maybe in that access lane then.

A6 Cruiser, so you have it. PDF data of the Volo. Witnesses say she might have inflicted some injuries upon herself at that domestic. So just use caution if she's encountered. 867.

0: 86271.
1: 271.
0: You're going to do a DMV in the left lane, 93 South and 11B. It's going to be a Mercedes.

Hey, the cruisers, cancel all that information out of Peabody. I'll update you in a second with

0: the red Chevy Malibu with partially attached plates unknown. Still the suspect vehicle, possibly. And then they updated the S number to a completely different person. Sierra Alpha 8150802. Sierra Alpha 8150802.
1: Take that.

0: 35 cruisers, just a bolo for a red Chevy Malibu, unknown plate, possibly attaching plate at this point. Warranty issue with a domestic that occurred in Peabody approximately a half hour, 45 minutes ago. Suspect's a Montrell John David Gelliard, Methylene Sierra Alpha 8150802, Sierra Alpha 8150802. It has an address from back out of Cambridge, but they're saying special attention to the Weymouth area. Unsure direction of travel, possibly Route 1 or 93. Just follow for a red Chevy Malibu.
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1: Receiving roll.
0: Five, sir, I'm in that area now. Do you have a description other than a female?

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0: 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Code 17.
1: Crash somewhere in the area, 54 southbound.

0: to the yellow line for this crash. Approaching 54.
1: What would be the access lane to 55 Alpha?

0: northbound at 54th. I think it'll flood at 53.
1: Now 482, gas call complete, left lane's back open to 17.

0: down, right to the rest there, a bunch of debris on the road. Roadway's clear, just small pieces now. Party is picking up a bunch of items.
1: Yes, sir, was that 495 northbound by mile marker 112.8? I had one call on that.
0: We're southbound, right, 111.
1: Okay, receive, and at your convenience, just code 2.
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0: ate a Cruisinette earlier, bowl that shipped out of Newberry for the Georgia plate on the Grand Cherokee, DBQ 1278. That party's been arrested and will cancel.
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0: Felon default ABDW out of A1, Boston District Court.

stationary, the A6 cruisers. PBD, I guess, is tracking or pinging that phone. It's in the area of 14 Audubon Road in Wakefield, which backs right up to 95, the Market Street exit there.

0: David Morrissey Boulevard, car versus pole with PI, EMS and route. 800 Morrissey Boulevard, car into a pole with PI.
1: 86 received.

0: 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Good afternoon. Code 5.
1: PCR. Can you head to Morrissey's at the Ramada for a crash with injuries?
0: Receiving route.

0: Oasis. Good afternoon, call 5.
1: 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Just waiting to be relieved from my traffic post.
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4: 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I'll be clear momentarily. The city coast is on a 4, they're opening it up now.
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1: 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Sir, do you still want me to head to that code 16?
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0: 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One call from a code 22 reporting a road rage. The suspect vehicle, a black GMC pickup, newer model, was throwing coins and other items at his vehicle. The vehicle is southbound in the Littleton area. I did advise C4.
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5: Received, you'll have the north.

0: down before northbound before 25.
1: Can you break off and hit 205 car southbound prior to exit 7?
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6: Sir, can you check on that? Up around 93 north, around 25, left lane disabled.
5: A-firm, Strand route.
7: You can disregard, 291's out with that right now. I'll see what's going on with this vehicle.
5: Sir, southbound before the Savin Hill overpass, I want the DMV. Left travel in.
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0: 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I'll be code 4 from Day Boulevard dedicated en route to Wallston Beach dedicated until 2300. Anything, sweet Steve?
1: I'm coming up behind you. What do you got there?
2: H6, the language barrier, but I think it's a gas call for the Savin Hill cell phone.
1: Yeah.

5786. Boston will take that report. I'll be 17 or out to that code 16.

Sir, can the Schlagers get up from 14 or they gotta flip from South Bay?

North HOV building. I don't know if we're on or if we're going to try to get here.

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1: Southbound, fire around exit 7 in the left travel lane.

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1: 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Can you sign me a second,
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0: 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Are you all set?
1: 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Thank you.

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2: 86 Air Patrol is one call of a person riding an e-bike 93 North around exit 12. It's one call.
0: Washington Street, Walpole.

Okay, that is affirmative. I just saw her. It's a female. She's riding a bike. It's going to be northbound. Just be advised, I'm traveling southbound.

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1: Memorial Road, Somerville.
0: All right, sir, it sounds minor, but if you can just jump up on the highway southbound, right around exit 20 Sullivan Square for a two-car crash, they're off in the BDO.

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0: expecting at least stop. 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
1: Station H. City dry on the floor, I-93 southbound, tied to exit 7 on the left lane.

Destination all cycles, all cycles. 93 southbound, Friday, exit 7, left lane, fluids and speedy dry on the deck. 93 southbound, left lane, Friday, exit 7, fluids and speedy dry on the deck.

6 to 257. You can disregard. 1614, could you head to Morrissey Boulevard at Malibu and tow a few cars that are on Morrissey?

412 495 Air Patrol's pull for an erratic partial New Hampshire plate starting with 573 on a Mercedes SUV. 495 northbound, approaching exit 104. Aggressive operation in an L lane.

5-1. That erratic's going to be unfounded all the way to 107. 25 northbound. Hey, 106.

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1: Beach or Bathos.
0: Sir, DMV in the first travel lane, left lane northbound in front of the U-Haul, should be north of Commercial Street. I'm going to start a call on the tow. Looking for a white Mercedes or BMW.
1: Receive.

1093 Area Patrol, 93 northbound, north of Dascombe Road. Report of two Lexuses racing in and out of lanes, high rate of speeds. One of the sedans is black, the other is silver. Again, it's 93 northbound, north of Dascombe Road. New York registrations on both vehicles.

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0: Sir, on a stop, Assembly Square Drive in Somerville. Can you take a 9 and 10 on the VIN for moped?
1: Got it.
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2: Sir, can you check it? DMV, it's pulled far off into the grass, DDL side, 95 southbound, near of exit 64, right at the 128 split. Two calls on that. I'll start the call.
0: All set, man. Thank you.

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1: Glad, sir.
0: Negative 10, 9 is showing inactive to a moped color red. It's registered to a male party. First to Frank out of Boston. The registration should be a moped plate 36505. That's what was attached to it at one point. Expiring in 2028.
1: Received, sir. Thank you. 1161-284. Sir, can you stop me next in line, please? I'll be for a moped, Assembly Square Drive, and some of it. I'll be all set.
2: Deep C, sir.

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0: Sir, if you could make your way in front of BK's on Ocean Ave for parking enforcement. Two vehicles are blocking the driveway just past the building on Ocean Ave. The first one's going to be 4 Zulu Zulu 661 and 6 Papa Charlie Echo 35. I'm going to start the call, and I'll try to tow it down there.

0: 18-66-65, can you start me queries for a Nissan Central Broadway prior to 4th Street in Chelsea?
1: Clear.
2: Gang 3227 standing by over at BK's. One vehicle moved. You'll still need the tow for the second one. 1783, you can disregard.
1: I already have the call open. I'll just

0: TPD85, I have the plate and I'll just add it to the call for you.
1: Receive anything. 2293. That vehicle is occupied. I have a doubtful follow through. That was a gas call from off the highway. We're retrieved gas. Should be clear momentarily.
2: S798-04478. They have PC2 arrest for domestic A and B that occurred about 15 to 20 minutes ago. Party left their town, unknown direction of travel. It's located, stop, hold, contact Kensington Police. They also advised that the vehicle, the Yukon, might be towing a U-Haul trailer as well. Again, unknown direction of travel, Mass Route 6, Mike Zulu, Kilo 29, Station H, 1626 hours.

0: 2, is that a median or BDL side for the brush fire?
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0: Received, en route from Scotland.
1: Received, I'm sure you'll see it. We got multiple calls still coming in.

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There is a vehicle off with it currently.

Channel 42. Myself and 2042 are going on the floor. Fire's shortly behind us. 2042, if you want to take the right lane here, take it right up ahead here.

0: 36. 36. Sir, just in case you get any calls, 95 southbound on the off-ramp at exit 69 for a DMV in the Grassy area. Just checked on them. They're waiting for their personals.
1: 6184, seaside as MOPED, citation issue 17.

82, fire's on a 4. The dam is closest to the road. It's currently out, however. It's going deeper into the woods.

0: 1426A5,
1: clearly secure that vehicle. LV17. Gave a covered car carrier. He's been given permission to lay down there for a few minutes to remove the vehicle.

0: 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The fire's been put out.
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Fire's just working on watering down the area.

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1: MV stop just west of the Grand Junction Railroad Bridge, about to clear.
0: Proceed, sir. You head to 46 Leo Birmingham Parkway for a 16. It's going to be right on the on. I think the on ramp, they said, for Soldiers Field.
1: All right. Hey, sir. Let me issue said gig. I'll be on my way.
0: Car 16, possible entrapment, maybe fire as well.

down 1482. That brush fire's been put out. All assets will be 17. Right lane's back open.

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0: 761.
1: Mr. Gaff.
0: Sir, if you could just bolo for a gray or silver type of Tacoma truck. It was just involved in a hit and run inside the tunnel. It just took 93 North. It got off at exit 21. Possible plate of 8 Whiskey 334. 8 Whiskey 334, New Hampshire.
1: Receive, sir. Bolo.
2: 1423, we already have DMV en route, just advise.
0: Receive, westbound Elliott.

ankles will require toes. Yes, evaluating patients as we speak. 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
0: 21 Sterile Drive, EMS, en route to the restroom for male EDP.
1: Received.
2: 1205, I'll hold that way.
1: Thank you.
2: 1289 is in route as well.

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0: 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Or is the bathrooms at the hatch shell, or?
1: Said it was 21 Sterling Drive. 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

0: Sir, one south, just after the Route 16 exit. 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
1: Hey, at lifeguard stand 2, lifeguards called the barracks stating that there are a couple teenagers shooting airsoft guns at them. Just an airsoft gun.
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0: 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There's nothing over there. I'm down by Leader in Field, and I haven't seen anything yet.
1: Received, thank you, sir. 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

H Cruise and Stations. Pull for a stolen motor vehicle out of Plymouth, Mass Reg 6, Yankee Kilo Hotel 736, YKH 73, 2020, Jeep Wrangler, red in color. Vehicle is again stolen out of Plymouth. Key fob was left inside of it. If located, stop hold, contact Plymouth PD. Unknown direction of travel on this as well. 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
0: Soldiers Field East, top of the ramp to Birmingham Parkway. Oil absorbent all over the deck there, so any cycles out there.

0: 1423H4. One transported for minor medical and declined services. Two vehicles, so I'll fill the rest later.
1: Receive, sir, thank you. All cycles, Lotus River Road eastbound. The ramp to Birmingham Parkway is losing speedy dry on the deck. Lotus River Road eastbound, the ramp to Birmingham Parkway. Losing speedy dry on the deck.

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1: Linway northbound, Marine Boulevard.
0: Sir, can you head to 33 Linway? It's Johnny's Market. Two females are reporting of stolen bags that happened at Nahant Beach. They have a picture of a suspect that used their credit card about 20 minutes ago. Just advise.
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0: 26 to the 128 South Patrol Cruises. One call from State 911. Call 22 advising of an erratic driver. 128 southbound at exit 46. Vehicle described as a silver Honda SUV. Call 22 took exit 47 and the erratic continues southbound. One call.
1: Male driver possibly grab a hair of a female driver in the passenger seat and push her down. This happened 93 northbound right around exit 21 in Somerville. Just Bolo 4, Mass Reg 4, Victor. Stand by.

search for Victor Delta Mike 63, 4DM363. It's going to come back to 2022 Dodge Durango, northbound, right around 21. Direct.

0: 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Sir, can you start me a 1-2 for a Honda CRV? And can you also start me another Cruiser?
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1: East Hazel Street, Lawrence, and Road, sir.
0: Courtesy of calls and startup voice.

0: 23, just got another call concerning that erratic driver, 128 southbound, just now passing exit 47. Second call.
1: Very easy, sir. What's the nature of the erratic operation?
2: Call 22, describe it. He was weaving in and out of lanes and going exceedingly fast.

may I have that plate, please? Gold 22 was unable to get a plate number for that, sir. Receive, what's the make and model? It's going to be a silver Honda SUV.

0: 991 to A5.
1: A5.
0: Sir, I took the report from those two female parties. I'm going to just drive around for a bit and look for that male party. If you could just put it out to Lynn, it's an older white male with white hair and a white beard, and it's a blue and green t-shirt. He should have a couple of bags. He appeared to be homeless and on foot, if they could bolo for that.
1: Older white male, white beard, white hair, in a green t-shirt.
0: Hey, firm.
2: 885, I can throw it up on Bayburn for all the other agencies if you want. You don't have to give them a direct call.
1: 85 received, thank you, sir.
2: 991, do you have a direction of travel from that store that he was at?
0: 85, I'm south into Lynn, but I'll ensure after that.
2: That was, Johnny's Market on the Linway, right?
0: Hey, from.
2: All right, I'll take care of it.
0: Thank you, sir.
3: Three 17, come back with that transmission.
0: Does that second caller still have eyes on the vehicle?
3: Negative, sir.
0: A5, you could disregard off of that mail party, Washington Street at Broad Street in Lynn.
1: A5 receiving supplies of Gomez and Lynn PD with this.

0: 991-85. Please take an S number.
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0: So it's going to be Sierra 19951675.

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0: Mr. Runkus Eugene out of Lynn has a felony trade warrant for B&E nighttime for

0: to those cruisers, Baltimore for that 128 southbound silver Honda sedan. Now that vehicle is located at 95 southbound at 60. I'm currently on the phone now with the code 22.
1: What's the 6? Is it southbound at 60?
0: Affirm, sir. 95 southbound at 60.

0: MP, code 22, put their hazards on. I'm passing 63 cell phone.
1: Hey, firm, sir. He's been advised. Also, just be advised, the code 22 is going to be driving in a silver Jeep Grand Cherokee.

0: to those cruises, just be advised, just got a third call from a Colt 22 regarding about the same vehicle description. It's going to be a silver Honda SUV.
1: I will be approaching 61.
0: Colt 22 stated that they just passed exit 57.

0: 293, come back with your last transmission.
1: Sir, I'm just trying to confirm, is that erratic speed related or unable to maintain lane?
0: Continue to maintain lanes on our right lane, going about 50 miles per hour. Still on the call with code 22.

0: Charles Cruz. I just got a report from Code 22 advising that the erratic driver just took exit 54. Took exit 54.
1: Free Steve, sir. I'm fighting traffic. I'm passing 57 right now.
2: We're pushing 59. And just to confirm anything, neither of the three Code 22s were able to get a plate on that.
0: 2293, stand by one.
3: Here until those females make their way over so they can get all this.

0: 911, that male party's in custody. I'm going to be standing by here until those females make their way over so they can get all their belongings.
1: Receive, sir.

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0: One call for a code 16, negative PIs, unsure of tows, Route 1 northbound at Hannaford.
1: Down the Windway, take a right on Washington Street, you'll see me.

0: just an update on that 6. It's going to be Route 1 south on that Walnut Street.
1: 3 seats, other than the main line and the parking lot.
0: Unsure at this time, sir.

0: southbound prior to 495 for a bumper in the middle travel lane, main line.
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1: Sir, just in case you get any calls, 3 south going up to 95 north. There's a DMV. He's well off into the grass, just waiting for his friend to come with a spare tire.

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2: I had a code 22 report, erratic bearing mass reg 3 Bravo Kilo Yankee 36. Again, mass 3 Bravo Kilo Yankee 36. Comes back to a 2016 Chevy Silverado color gray out of a male party in Stoneham. He was unable to maintain lanes, swerving all over the road. The code 22 disconnected. Again, it was last seen passing the Whittier southbound.
1: Receive. I'll stand by. Prior 81.
3: Just south of exit 81.

0: I believe it's coming up by you. 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
1: Appreciate. I'm Pride of 78.

0: 2042. Do you have eyes on it?
1: I don't think it's past me yet.
2: Receive, sir. I'm right at southbound, mile 81.2. I'm going to stop him.
1: If you want to wait to stop him until you get past me, you can.

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0: Sir, I'll be on 7 with that male party. Most of the belongings were reunited with those parties. However, I guess there was another male party, black male party with purple shorts that was also picking through their bag before this gentleman here took the bag. So you could just give that to Nahat and just have them swing the beach. Just looking for that description, see if they can stop that party if he's still at the beach.
1: Just describe the black male party with purple shorts.
0: AFM. Heavy set.
2: Northbound, just before the merge of 93 northbound, left lane for speedy drying oil.

motorcycles, all cycles, whoever connected northbound to 93, left lane, fluids and speed, dry on the deck. Leverett connected northbound to 93, fluids and speed, dry on the deck, left lane.

0: Highway 6 patrols, code 2295 northbound. At the time of the call, she said they were in the Woburn stretch. Two vehicles racing. A smaller white one with temporary plates and a red sports vehicle with green license plates.
1: 6000.

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1: 4.
0: So you're taking any calls of a DMV in the left median, 93 northbound, prior to exit 25?
1: Negative, sir. No calls.
0: I'm off to the right now. It's going to be a BMW 3 Series Mass Reg 5 Romeo Juliet Alpha 13. Haven't spoken with him yet, but it looks like he has help on the way. I'll advise.
1: Call to BMW's Racing 3 southbound passing 78. Only described as a black SUV and a white SUV. One call.
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0: 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Chevy Silverado, 2042, is going to have one in custody.
1: Chase, again, Station H requesting a Spanish-speaking trooper.

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2: Two vehicles racing. One is a BMW and the other is a black Mercedes. Black Mercedes plated Mass Reg 4, Juliet Tango Sierra 5-4. White BMW plate is Mass Reg 2, Papa Zulu Zulu 2-6. Still on the call with the code 22. 95 northbound at Route 3.
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0: they're still on call, but they're code 22. They're now past an exit 52. Code 22 still behind both of those vehicles.
1: We're receiving.
0: Code 22 is now stating that the vehicles are now back at racing again.

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tonight, but just be advised, the Colt 22 is driving a Toyota Tacoma. I advise her to put the hazard lights turned on. She also stated that they might be taking 93. I'll advise you.

0: stage 4, beacon at Charles Gate West, 16, with possible PI, target EMS attached. Beacon and Charles Gate West.
1: Steve, 1289, you have that?
2: 1289 has that direct, en route. 1908, same traffic.
3: Both all that hit a curb in that same location. There's no injury there. They just need a tow.
1: Steve, I'll get a tow there.
3: Exact 6 is going to be thorough eastbound, 10 more exits on the ramp.
4: To anybody up on 93. Code 22 is falling erratic, just side swept the guardrail. 93 northbound, passing 24. All I have now is a gray Acura.
3: Hey, perfect.
0: I have it.
5: 2293, Steve. Bedding down.
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0: today too. I'll be on the 7 with 1 mil.
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0: Cruiser 914 is going to stand by for Newburyport.
2: I'm still on a call with the Colt 22. Looks like both of those vehicles that are still racing, they just took exit. They're on 93 South right now, passing exit 27.
3: Okay, received. Day four is trying to catch up northbound to a car that just sideswiped the guardrail, so they'll be tied up with that.
2: Racing, sure I have it.
3: If you want, just transfer the 22 to A4.
2: Race 2, sir. I'll transfer them now.
4: 2 office to 86.
2: 86 is on, sir.
4: Sir, those cars are racing. Have that code 22 discontinue, okay?
2: Race 2, sir.
5: Starting a stop, Washington Ave at Sagamore Ave in front of Dunkin' Donuts. Can I please have Tedisco for a Toyota RAV4?
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0: 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Underway, Boston Harbor Patrol surrounding waters, ID 4788-5234.
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0: Native patrols around the 95 Byfield area. From GHQ, they got an alert for a low-flying drone, 300 feet off of off the ground off of 95 area. No better six, just in your patrols. I'll be notifying the local PD soon.
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0: 23. 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

0: 1 to 93, Air Patrol is Bolo for an erratic. I've been lane control issues, 93 northbound, prior to Concord Street. It's on New Hampshire Edge 493-3562. Again, New Hampshire Edge 493-3562. It's a gray Acura MDX. One call on that.
1: I believe 8-4 took a call similar, and that vehicle, I believe, bounced off a guardrail in their area.
0: Hey, 1 receive.
1: 8-8-4.
2: 17 from Wilmington, me and Rube.
1: Call you had in regards to the vehicle that bounced off a guardrail 93 north. Is that a gray Acura?
0: Yeah, affirm. I continue on northbound. Code 22 got off at 25, I believe. It was she gave a New Hampshire Reg 493-562. Gray Acura.
1: All right. A1 just took a call on that passing Concord Street.
2: I'm on the Forger Company.
0: Thank you.

0: my apologies, but Tinisco is en route.
1: Received, sir. Thank you.
0: 852-1783.
2: Very Shore Road.
0: Sir, if you make your way to Constitution Beach on the opposite side of 25 Thurston, report of three Hispanic males, one wearing a black shirt with a baseball hat, one wearing a white t-shirt, white and blue baseball hat, another party with a white t-shirt with red 10 on it, all Hispanic males, drinking, smoking weed, and one was urinating in the grass.
1: A5. So just in case you take any calls from any parents, we had a 2 to 3 year old child that's over at the Crazy Bus Carnival Games. Been there for about 10 to 15 minutes without any parents.
0: Receiving, I have that, thank you.
3: H4, is that cruiser all set?
4: So that was our dedicated patrol, but I think he's been reassigned. He's on the fight, GeoTab.

0: duty office till 4:70. Are you all set?
1: Sir, I'm all set. Just missed a vehicle on the pike. I'm heading back.

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0: Stewards for Hyundai Sedan, 2 eastbound, right at School Street. It's the 119.6 mile marker inactive.

0: 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A report towing has that vehicle. 17.
1: Receive.
2: 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I'll be on 4. 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
1: Ma'am, could you head towards Pleasure Bay, the beach part across from the bandstand? One call of a party with loud music disturbing everyone else, and we'll turn it off or lower the music.
0: Yeah, can I get a 3 for 11-14, name and date of birth when you're ready?
2: Pilot.
0: Two last names. First last name of Echo Charlie, Hotel Alpha, Victor Alpha, Romeo Romeo, India Alpha. Second last name is Campero, Charlie, Alpha, Mike Papa, Echo Romeo, Oscar. First of William. Date of birth, 10-7-1982, copy one.
3: 95 northbound, mile marker 82.6, is all notified Mass Highway.
0: Of Papa, India, Echo Delta, Romeo Alpha, Hotel India, Tango Alpha, second last name of Mahia, Mike Echo, Juliet India, Alpha. First of Kevin, common spelling, 7-2 of 2002, copy 2.
3: Copy. The second call of it, it's going to be in the two right travel lanes again, 95 northbound prior to 83.
0: Uniform Romeo, India Bravo Echo, second last name of Hotel Echo, November Alpha Oscar, first of Brian, Bravo Romeo, Alpha Yankee, Alpha November, and his date of birth is going to be September 22nd, 2000, copy 3.
3: Copy 3.

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0: Sir, could you go to the McCormick Bathhouse, Carson Beach? One party stated that two males seem like they're being aggressive towards other people at the beach.

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1: Responding.
0: Ma'am, when you clear, report of a hit and run. Victim vehicle is Route 1 southbound, south of the 99 split. He's in a black Toyota Camry. He advised no injuries at this time, but he does have a plate for that vehicle.
1: Received. So this could just arrive. Are they going to buy the bag to throw a form or not?
0: Negative, ma'am. He's still Route 1 southbound on the BDL. With his hazards on. Black Toyota Camry.
2: That tire debris has been removed in the BDL. Making the flip again for another piece of debris. Looks like a piece of metal in the first traveling. All advised when removed.
3: I received, sir. Mass Highway is en route.

see six of those cruisers heading to McCormick Bathhouse. Code 22 is in lot one. She said she'll wave people down. And those two male parties are allegedly harassing another family down there.

0: 73.
1: 1783.
0: That third party, Brian, does he have a tattoo by his neck? Looks like two eyes.
2: 507-104.
1: That's a negative, sir. No tattoos.
0: The first two are both negative 14, and their 11s are both suspended for various things. As far as Brian's concerned, negative 14 at this time, and no 11s located.
1: Crazy, thank you.
0: I'll give you a 2.
2: Receive.
0: OSA 5, is that the suspicious person call on the beach?
2: Abrams, sir.
0: I'll attach him for you.
2: Receive, thank you. A5.
1: Those parties are compliant. They're evicted for the day. Alcohol is disposed of. 17.
2: Just passed Tensilly Terre going for a two-car crash involving an Amazon truck.

0: No, 42. All debris has been removed. 95 North. Just prior to mile marker 82.6. Piece of metal. Just after that mile marker 17.
1: Four.

0: 1860-685. I'll be 17 for the stop. I'll be making my way to the 99th split.
1: Richie, it's going to be southbound to south of that. Again, black Toyota Camry. Should have his hazards on.

0: 719H4. Disco's has that vehicle, all cruisers 17.
1: Mm-hmm. 1614 to 86, that music is unfounded. Any further calls on that?

0: He said he saw you.
1: I am at the split. Did they continue south into Route 1 or did they take up 99 south?
0: He stays Route 1 southbound, south of that, so he continues south of the 99 split, should run into him.

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1: H4.
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0: 7786. I'll be on a 7 with 1 male party. All that's at 17.
1: Dave.
2: 1423H4.
3: More. Sir, Stero Drive, eastbound Blossom Street. 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
2: See you, sir. Station HH, 6th Area Patrols from Boston. Received a 911 call. It's going to be mapping in the area of 210 Morrissey Boulevard. Male party name of Lee, not exactly sure where he is, stating he is suffering from PTSD. No additional information, no disclosing, no nothing. UMass at Boston is also en route.

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1: Thank you, sir.
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additional Boston still got the caller on the line. He's allegedly mapping in the area of the museum. I'm unsure which one. For the CIA archives or the JFK.

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1: Palm Beach.
0: Sir, 1866 is tied up. Vermont, Chelsea PD. Report of a male party, elderly male party, seems confused outside of a vehicle. I believe it's in the travel lane, 16 westbound on Webster. You can just check on St.

82. Do you have an exact 6 for that pedestrian? I have nothing showing so far down to the Jewish Street overpass. At mile marker 79.

1866A5, LB 17. 1783, are you all set?